0: it all.
1: All the rich kids are out of town. Me and my boys just getting wasted. Stolen cigarettes, sipping mom drinks, facing. We're empty as the cans.

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0: 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So wake me up
1: 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Immer um 10 vor voll. Dranbleiben. Radio PSR. I'm going on during this time. I feel there's no one to save me. This all or nothing really got away. You're driving me crazy.

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I'm from the dirty, but that Chico nice. Y'all call it a moment, I call it life.

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